0: country. Okay, here we go.
1: I love it.
0: Yeah.
1: Love the music. Love the music.
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0: L. King and Miranda Lambert on The Cat. When was the last time, Leslie, you experienced pure joy, whimsy? When was it? That's about right, because one third of adults struggle to remember their last experience of genuine joy.
1: I don't know. I would say yesterday.
0: Genuine joy.
1: Yeah.
0: J-O-Y, you felt it.
1: Yeah.
0: Was it while Oswald was scratching your face, or?
1: No, it was after.
0: Okay.
1: He just had a bad day. You know?
0: Right. 2,000 participants found 30% have difficulty prioritizing personal well-being over family obligations, 31% putting children first, and 26% prioritizing partners.
1: I thought children were the greatest joy. Bundles of it, actually.
0: They are for minutes in the day.
1: Yeah.
0: Sometimes. Then the rest is...
1: And you know, you can't have highs without the lows. So I think when you parents come out of the trenches...
0: Why not? Why can't we say it? Why can't we have the highs just with no lows? Why can't that be a
1: thing? Because then it would just be flat.
0: No. No. Okay. I think at a certain point, the highs should always be just the highs.
1: Okay.
0: If you've had a life of lows at some point, right? Shouldn't it be?
1: Have you had a life of lows?
0: No,
1: I'm telling
0: you,
1: he's grown up now.
0: I'm not saying me specific. No, and I'm absolutely not my kid.
1: Although your kid still calls you about stuff, which I think is sweet.
0: Yes, 100% will still call me about things.
1: Because like you're never done being a parent. I don't know why I'm telling you about being, but like everyone's like, it's just 18 years. First of all, 18 years.
0: Yeah, it's a long time. But no, you don't. You never stop. If you're a good parent, you never stop being a parent.
1: I still call my dad all the time. I'm like, help. I'm moving across the country.
0: Have you called him about this? I mean, have you called him for advice?
1: What do you, of course.
0: Yeah. Well, I mean, I don't know.
1: I'm not going to do anything until Larry says it's okay. Sorry, Larry said I can't come over tonight.
0: You have only 2/3 of your life left. So it seems like you've made the most of it. I mean, you've grown up enough to where you don't have to call your dad for.
1: But that's because
0: questions.
1: Of him, you know?
0: Oh, he's made.
1: No, he's set me up to the point where.
0: Oh,
1: you know,
0: that's what I mean. Yeah.
1: I've learned
0: a lot. Okay.
1: And he's set me up for.
0: What was the last question you asked him? You have to get super personal, but like the last question you asked him that was.
1: I just assume he knows everything about cars.
0: Right.
1: So I
0: was
1: like, quick, what's the towing capacity for my CX-5? And he's like, Google it, dude.
0: That's the best answer he can give you.
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10: From the Waring Sturgis Ford Weather Center, I'm meteorologist Ember Sky. Mostly clear and breezy tonight with lows around 52 and northwest wind gusts to 40 miles per hour. Thursday stays mostly sunny with highs near 75. Thursday night drops to 52, then Juneteenth reaches 80.
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0: 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As we're heading into the 250th celebration of America with the holiday, the 4th of July holiday coming up, people have now decided that one of the best ways to celebrate is blue hot dogs. Soak your hot dogs in Gatorade for 15 minutes.
2: Hey, don't do that.
0: They turn an amazing blue color and are packed with electrolytes.
2: Let's define amazing. What do you mean? I'm eating this hot dog for the electrolytes. It has salt in it. That's good enough. Mm-hmm. Also, then it tastes like blue Gatorade. No?
0: The comments, one person said, proof you can't eat at everybody's house. And another one said, we are not attending.
2: I mean, that's a very obvious sign that something's gone wrong when they're like, here, have a hot dog, and it's a blue hot dog. A blue dog.
0: The thing is, the videos that I've watched, they don't really explain how they taste.
2: Bad, probably. You're going to ruin my Hebrew National hot dog.
0: Yeah, they're taking them and they're boiling them in Gatorade. That's how you have to boil them. You have to boil them to get into the blue color.
2: Absolutely, the hot dog not. No.
0: They said the smell was wild. They did change color to a disturbing dark blue, was what one person said, but only on the surface. Well, obviously, it's not getting in through that hot dog skin.
2: Because you didn't boil it for long enough.
0: Yeah, you didn't leave it in there or poke some holes in there.
2: Oh my God.
0: We don't need to do this, people. We don't need the toilet that drives to the side of your bed. And we probably don't need blue hot dogs.
2: It's literally Idiocracy.
0: It's here.
2: Yeah.
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0: 3 and She Knows It on The Cat. And on that, we are done. Thank you very much for listening this afternoon. Tomorrow night, Summer Nights Downtown, put it on the calendar. Flannel will be performing, and this Saturday is the very last qualifying chance at the Social House for Hot Hunks. There was a guy that came up here yesterday. We were doing the Whiskey at Work show, and some guy came in.
1: Ew.
0: And
1: why would a man be here?
0: He was picking up... A lot of men here, Leslie. He was picking up the some flyers for something that we must have done for him.
1: Oh, okay. I'm sorry.
0: And, of course, Rob invites him in to drink my very expensive whiskey that I had on the show.
1: Well, yeah, because it's yours.
0: Because it was mine.
1: Yeah.
0: And I found out he was one of the qualifiers for Hot Hunks.
1: Oh, I'm sorry. He's, I love all of our Hot Hunks.
0: Yeah, I know. He was one of the dudes. I didn't get his name. I have no idea who the guy is. I didn't get his name.
1: You're just objectifying him like everyone else. Plying him with liquor.
0: He was a good-looking dude.
1: Yeah.
0: I mean, he was a pretty good-looking dude.
1: I want to say our qualifiers are good-looking dudes.
0: Okay, good, good, good, good. Well, you have one more chance this Saturday to get qualified and be one of those good-looking dudes.
1: Social House.
0: At the Social House. So we'll see you there. Sign up, start about 8 o'clock, and it'll be one of the last two chances you will get to see Leslie Lane live and in person.
1: Mm-hmm.
0: Unless you go to Minneapolis and find out where she lives. Where she's not even going to tell us that, so we don't know. So
1: I tried telling you. You said you wouldn't write.
0: You did. Fair.
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9: From the Waring Sturgis Ford Weather Center, I'm meteorologist Ember Sky. Mostly clear and breezy tonight with lows around 52 and northwest wind gusts to 40 miles per hour. Thursday stays mostly sunny with highs near 75. Thursday night drops to 52, then Juneteenth reaches 80.
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16: From the Waring Sturgis Ford Weather Center, I'm meteorologist Ember Sky. Mostly clear and breezy tonight, with lows around 52 and northwest wind gusts to 40 miles per hour. Thursday stays mostly sunny with highs near 75. Thursday night drops to 52, then Juneteenth reaches 80.
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16: From the Waring Sturgis Ford Weather Center, I'm meteorologist Ember Sky. Mostly clear and breezy tonight, with lows around 52 and northwest wind gusts to 40 miles per hour. Thursday stays mostly sunny with highs near 75. Thursday night drops to 52, then Juneteenth reaches 80.
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4: From the Waring Sturgis Ford Weather Center, I'm meteorologist Ember Sky. Mostly clear and breezy tonight with lows around 52 and northwest wind gusts to 40 miles per hour. Thursday stays mostly sunny with highs near 75. Thursday night drops to 52, then Juneteenth reaches 80.
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10: From the Waring Sturgis Ford Weather Center, I'm meteorologist Ember Sky. Mostly clear and breezy tonight, with lows around 52 and northwest wind gusts to 40 miles per hour. Thursday stays mostly sunny with highs near 75. Thursday night drops to 52, then Juneteenth reaches 80.
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10: From the Waring Sturgis Ford Weather Center, I'm meteorologist Ember Sky. Mostly clear and breezy tonight with lows around 52 and northwest wind gusts to 40 miles per hour. Thursday stays mostly sunny with highs near 75. Thursday night drops to 52, then Juneteenth reaches 80.
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10: From the Waring Sturgis Ford Weather Center, I'm meteorologist Ember Sky. Mostly clear and breezy tonight, with lows around 52 and northwest wind gusts to 40 miles per hour. Thursday stays mostly sunny with highs near 75. Thursday night drops to 52, then Juneteenth reaches 80.
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12: From the Waring Sturgis Ford Weather Center, I'm meteorologist Ember Sky. Mostly clear and breezy tonight, with lows around 52 and northwest wind gusts to 40 miles per hour. Thursday stays mostly sunny with highs near 75. Thursday night drops to 52, then Juneteenth reaches 80.
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9: From the Waring Sturgis Ford Weather Center, I'm meteorologist Ember Sky. Mostly clear and breezy tonight, with lows around 52 and northwest wind gusts to 40 miles per hour. Thursday stays mostly sunny with highs near 75. Thursday night drops to 52, then Juneteenth reaches 80.
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3: 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The second soil health school will be held September 15th through the 17th near Twin Brooks. 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
10: From the Waring Sturgis Ford Weather Center, I'm meteorologist Ember Sky. Mostly clear and breezy tonight with lows around 52 and northwest wind gusts to 40 miles per hour. Thursday stays mostly sunny with highs near 75. Thursday night drops to 52, then Juneteenth reaches 80.
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9: From the Waring Sturgis Ford Weather Center, I'm meteorologist Ember Sky. Mostly clear and breezy tonight, with lows around 52 and northwest wind gusts to 40 miles per hour. Thursday stays mostly sunny with highs near 75. Thursday night drops to 52, then Juneteenth reaches 80.
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4: From the Waring Sturgis Ford Weather Center, I'm meteorologist Ember Sky. Overnight, mostly clear and windy with temperatures settling near 52. Later today, mostly sunny with highs around 75. Juneteenth looks mostly sunny and warmer, reaching near 80.
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5: From the Waring Sturgis Ford Weather Center, I'm meteorologist Ember Sky. Overnight, mostly clear and windy with temperatures settling near 52. Later today, mostly sunny with highs around 75. Juneteenth looks mostly sunny and warmer, reaching near 80.
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5: From the Waring Sturgis Ford Weather Center, I'm meteorologist Ember Sky. Overnight, mostly clear and windy with temperatures settling near 52. Later today, mostly sunny with highs around 75. Juneteenth looks mostly sunny and warmer, reaching near 80.
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5: From the Waring Sturgis Ford Weather Center, I'm meteorologist Ember Sky. Overnight, mostly clear and windy with temperatures settling near 52. Later today, mostly sunny with highs around 75. Juneteenth looks mostly sunny and warmer, reaching near 80.
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6: From the Waring Sturgis Ford Weather Center, I'm meteorologist Ember Sky. Overnight, mostly clear and windy with temperatures settling near 52. Later today, mostly sunny with highs around 75. Juneteenth looks mostly sunny and warmer, reaching near 80.
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7: From the Waring Sturgis Ford Weather Center, I'm meteorologist Ember Sky. Overnight, mostly clear and windy with temperatures settling near 52. Later today, mostly sunny with highs around 75. Juneteenth looks mostly sunny and warmer, reaching near 80.
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4: From the Waring Sturgis Ford Weather Center, I'm meteorologist Ember Sky. Overnight, mostly clear and windy with temperatures settling near 52. Later today, mostly sunny with highs around 75. Juneteenth looks mostly sunny and warmer, reaching near 80.
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8: From the Waring Sturgis Ford Weather Center, I'm meteorologist Ember Sky. Overnight, mostly clear and windy with temperatures settling near 52. Later today, mostly sunny with highs around 75. Juneteenth looks mostly sunny and warmer, reaching near 80.
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6: From the Waring Sturgis Ford Weather Center, I'm meteorologist Ember Sky. Overnight, mostly clear and windy with temperatures settling near 52. Later today, mostly sunny with highs around 75. Juneteenth looks mostly sunny and warmer, reaching near 80.
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4: From the Waring Sturgis Ford Weather Center, I'm meteorologist Ember Sky. Overnight, mostly clear and windy with temperatures settling near 52. Later today, mostly sunny with highs around 75. Juneteenth looks mostly sunny and warmer, reaching near 80.
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4: From the Waring Sturgis Ford Weather Center, I'm meteorologist Ember Sky. Overnight, mostly clear and windy with temperatures settling near 52. Later today, mostly sunny with highs around 75. Juneteenth looks mostly sunny and warmer, reaching near 80.
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4: From the Waring Sturgis Ford Weather Center, I'm meteorologist Ember Sky. Overnight, mostly clear and windy with temperatures settling near 52. Later today, mostly sunny with highs around 75. Juneteenth looks mostly sunny and warmer, reaching near 80.
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0: Hey, do you like sushi?
1: I love it.
0: I love sushi also. Where do you get your favorite sushi?
1: Don't make fun of me.
0: I'm just wanting to know.
1: But Sam's Club.
0: Oh my God.
1: But it comes from Fuji. You know the restaurant at Rushmore Crossing?
0: Oh, I think I'm down with this then.
1: It is so good, so, and it's so cold and fresh.
0: Without saying that I've had the sushi from Sam's Club, I would say that Sam's Club has my favorite sushi.
1: Yeah.
0: Because, I mean, I've had Fuji's.
1: Yeah, they stand there and make it right there.
0: All right, well, okay. I guess I could have some. Don't judge, people.
1: But,
0: you're getting it made at Sam's Club.
1: I usually grab the stuff that they just made.
0: Okay, yeah.
1: I mean, it's like the big family pack, and then got to get my Philly roll for the ride home, you know? Mm-hmm.
0: You always got to get a snack for the ride home.
1: Yes.
0: You do.
1: I don't know. I have a problem. That's why I'm fat, you know?
0: Mm-hmm, well.
1: What's your favorite sushi roll?
0: My favorite, I probably just like a regular California roll, keeping it simple, you know?
1: Does that one have crab in it or no crab?
0: No, I don't believe so.
1: Yeah, it doesn't have any.
0: I do like a spicy
1: sushi.
0: Salmon.
1: Yeah, that one's good. That's delicious. Them all.
0: Yeah, me too. There's really not one I've had that I think is like, ugh.
1: I remember the first time I tried sushi, I couldn't do it.
0: Yeah?
1: I was like, hey,
0: mm-hmm.
1: What am I doing?
0: My first time having sushi, yeah, my sister was really into it, and she was like trying to be real cultured. We were kids, like, you know what I mean? And we both love it now, but she was like, this is great, have sushi, and I had it, and I was like,
1: yeah.
0: Give me a chicken teriyaki bowl.
1: Now I crave it.
0: Yeah, me too.
1: So weird.
0: It's delicious. I want a big old pile of soy sauce.
1: Let's go get some sushi. Oh, do you put the green stuff on it?
0: Wasabi?
1: Wasabi?
0: You better believe that.
1: I do too. Sometimes you get too much, though, and it's just like...
0: Clears your sinuses real quick. Whoa, I had a cold.
1: It's when you're eating with somebody, you got to sneak some onto their next bite when they're not
0: but
1: looking.
0: But a big one, but the one they don't see?
1: Yeah, you got to do that.
0: Smash it on the bottom of
1: their
0: bite.
1: Look, what is that over there? And then just slap some on the bottom of it and then watch them. Oh.
0: Ooh.
1: So entertaining.
0: Yeah.
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7: From the Waring Sturgis Ford Weather Center, I'm meteorologist Ember Sky. Mostly sunny this morning with afternoon temperatures reaching 76. A chance of rain

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1: When I get something, when I get some food, when I order, or I need some groceries or whatever, a lot of times I'll have delivery, you know what I mean? Like, have your groceries delivered. Sometimes you'll DoorDash food. But I do go to the store often enough. And when I go to a store, Amy, I'd really like it if there were people at the store for me to purchase my things from them.
0: Yeah, usually there is.
1: Yeah, that's usually, I mean, I'd say 99.999% of places that is the case.
0: Then why are you so angry?
1: Until now. And, you know, because this is how this starts. We start with one thing like this. I'll get to it in a sec. But, and then it just blows up and it becomes the norm. And I don't know if I'm ready for not interacting with people at the store to be a norm, but Hong Kong is starting it. Hong Kong will debut its first round-the-clock convenience store operated entirely by artificial intelligence robots.
0: Jeez.
1: In this case, it's just a single artificial intelligence robot. The Hung Hom waterfront location features a Zaogai, a humanoid robot manufactured by Galbot. It's measuring approximately 5'6" tall, with over a 6-foot arm span and a 7.8-foot reach capability. The G1 model performs self-stocking, production selection, and customer checkout operations. Holy cow. So they just made a robot that literally is just running the store by itself.
0: Yikes.
1: I mean, I don't want to have fake AI conversations with someone. Because, like, I know that little small talk that seems so meaningless that we have, whether you're stopping at the gas station or you're checking out at Safeway or Walmart or whatever. It seems unimportant. But sometimes that's what gets my day going, is that first little bit of socializing.
0: Wait, can I say something?
1: Please.
0: When I go to airports, they have little stores that you can go in. You get what you want. And you scan it and check out and you walk away and there's nobody in there. There's not even a robot.
1: They have that a lot of places already too, like Amazon places as well, like Amazon stores. Apple stores have that too now. Yeah, I know. I know places have that, but I'm not about it. It's not my thing.
0: Well, it's so easy.
1: I like to interact with people. That's what life's about.
0: Okay, but now you're creating a job that is not needed.
1: I think it's needed. I think human interaction is a valuable asset to the human race.
0: Ugh.
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0: which can drive itself to you. So that's all you really need to say.
1: So you
0: about
1: don't
0: it.
1: Even have to get off the couch?
0: You don't have to get out of bed, girl.
1: The toilet rolls on over.
0: Yes, exactly. It'll drive to your bedside. Navigates around obstacles, and at 3 a.m., even at 3 a.m., when you'd have trouble dodging laundry baskets and dog toys on your way through the dock. It's simple. You use an app, you call it over. 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
1: What is happening to this world?
0: You fill up the robot toilet, it gets its num-nums, and then it goes back to the bathroom, and then it drains itself out and cleans itself.
1: What if you have Boom Boom and it's
0: That's what I'm talking
1: stinky.
0: About. That's what I'm hoping for, is that it can come to the bedside,
1: and
0: get up and just
1: your spouse is laying on the other side of the bed.
0: You never wanted to poop right next to your spouse in bed?
1: Why can't you
0: just
1: walk a few more steps to the bathroom?
0: What if you have, like, separation anxiety from your significant other and you don't want to go that far?
1: Things are getting ugly for this world, Zachy. I'm a little concerned here.
0: You're cool with robots and stores, but you're not cool with pooping next to the bed.
1: No. Listen to yourself.
0: I don't think I'm hearing you clearly, because pooping next to the bed sounds like a dream come true.
1: Yeah, ask your dog about that.
0: Yeah.
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17: From the Waring Sturgis Ford Weather Center, I'm meteorologist Ember Sky. Mostly sunny this morning with afternoon temperatures reaching 76. A chance of rain develops afternoon. Tonight, look for a low near 53 with a chance of rain early. Juneteenth starts cloudy, then turns sunny with highs around 78.
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0: book moving on.
1: It's Josh Ross on the cat. Welcome back to the Roadhouse. Here we go.
2: You know bees and dogs get smoked here?
3: What? No way.
1: Time for random facts. The White House employs 3 calligraphers, a chief calligrapher, and 2 deputies.
4: Oh, what are they calligraphying?
1: They're writing. Okay. The chief calligrapher, Leanne Clark, makes about $109,000 per year.
4: Nice.
1: I mean, they sell the kit at Hobby Lobby. We could learn it real quick.
4: Let's go get some jobs.
1: The U.S. Marine Corps is 1 year older than the country. The Marines were founded in 1775.
4: That's pretty dang cool.
1: Isn't that
4: I did not
1: awesome?
4: Know that. Yeah.
1: Oh,
4: okay.
1: So, yeah. There are 42 buildings in Manhattan that have their own zip code. Also, the animators doing Aladdin based the movement of his pants off MC Hammer's pants.
4: Which I love because, duh.
1: Did you have some back in the day?
4: Absolutely not. I wasn't that old.
1: I did. And, I admitted that. And lastly, 76 countries have voted to ban corporal punishment altogether, but it's still legal to some extent in all 50 states, although 33 of them prohibit spanking in public schools.
4: Oh, yeah, it'd be a little weird if someone's spanking your kid in school.
1: Well, yeah. The 17 where it's not banned are mostly in the South, including Texas, Florida, Tennessee, Georgia, and the Carolinas. Hmm. When I lived in Tennessee, it was a thing.
4: Yeah, you get smacked upside the head if you were acting out.
1: Or the ruler.
4: Get on, boy!
1: Hold your knuckles out and, you know, they whack the ruler against
4: you. Ooh, yeah, like an old nun in a nunnery or whatever that is.
1: Yeah, they
4: nuns
1: still
4: in
1: do
4: the schools.
1: That stuff.
4: That's wild to me. Don't hit kids.
1: They also have the switch in Tennessee where they grab a short stem off of a tree and whack you with it.
4: Ah, the old switch.
1: Yeah.
4: Ye old switch, huh?
3: What? No way.
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17: Good morning from the HomeSlice News Center. The Bureau of Land Management is approving infrastructure work tied to a uranium project. The Dewey Burdock Uranium Project is slated to be conducted on more than 10,000 acres in Fall River County. The BLM is authorizing PowerTech to build access roads, groundwater monitoring wells, and power lines on roughly 240 acres of land managed by the BLM. The approval does not, however, authorize uranium extraction, production wells, processing facilities, or wastewater impoundments. Travelers heading to the Rapid City Regional Airport will now be greeted by a replica Triceratops skull. The Triceratops is the state's official state fossil. It was put together by the Black Hills Institute of Geological Research in Hill City. It's expected to be on display at Rapid City Regional Airport for about a year. From the Homeslice News Center, I'm Gary Matthews reporting.
0: 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She said.

0: Chris Stapleton and Broken Halos on the Cats. Oh, look at that. A dollar general bag flying through the air.
1: Awesome. Does that mean we make a wish?
0: No, that means we need to quit using these stupid bags.
1: Oh, come on. No, look at it. It looks majestic and
0: no,
1: it sweet.
0: Look, that is disgusting.
1: I mean, I agree with that, but shouldn't we make a wish?
0: We need to join the other states where we don't use these plastic bags.
1: I'm with you, but I really...
0: Who wants to get on a team with me to end the plastic bags?
1: They're just trying to make little kids' wishes come true.
0: I seriously feel like I'm being called to get rid of these bags.
1: I mean, I'll join you.
0: I forgot what I was going to say now.

0: killing all the cats for your roadhouse.
1: So Douglas High School is doing something really cool right now as we speak, Zachy.
2: Okay, what's that?
1: Emma got to go on a trip to Costa Rica with her best friends from high school.
2: Did they win that or something?
1: It's something they're doing with a class. So the teacher's taking them. I think a couple of teachers went. Yeah. And so, yeah, they got on an airplane and they flew to Dallas, I think. And then they had Dallas to Costa Rica and they're spending 9 days.
2: That's awesome.
1: I know.
2: They didn't have that at Central when I was there.
1: They've been whitewater rafting. They climbed a volcano. They got to see how coffee was made. The white water rafting, one of Emma's friends fell out of the boat.
2: Oh, my.
1: The tour guide had to jump in and get her, and then she almost fell out again.
2: Well, she should maybe chill out on the white water rafting, then. You're clearly not made for this, kid.
1: But this is truly epic. Like, they got on an airplane as 16-year-olds. Mm-hmm. I don't know how old everyone is, but that's how old Emma is. And they're going to come back different kids.
2: Yeah, with life experiences that most people will probably never experience.
1: I know.
2: That's white insane.
1: And they went zip lining.
2: Oh, sick, through probably some cool, like, jungle-like filled area or something like that.
1: Yeah, so they had to fundraise and stuff for this, and of course, parents had to dish out a lot of money. But, man, what an opportunity for the kids. So I just wanted to give Douglas High School a little shout out for doing that. I'm sure other high schools do it. I don't know the details on those. But this is what Douglas is doing, and I'm just super proud of that.
2: I'm super proud of the community that I live in, man. There's a lot of cool things going on, a lot of good change. Yeah. There's, you know, with all the bad in the world that we keep seeing, the community's like trying and striving. And I think this hard push against a lot of bad things is starting to now overwhelm and become good.
1: And it's funny because
2: stuff like that.
1: Emma, she wasn't even there 24 hours and she got scammed. She took some cash with her, right?
2: Uh-huh.
1: Stuff that she worked hard for, and somebody was trying to sell her some jewelry.
2: Yep.
1: And she ended up spending $220 or something like that on some fake stuff, I'm sure.
2: Oh, yeah. On some butt jewelry. No way. That sucks.
1: So that lesson learned right away when she got off the airplane. Mm. Too funny.
2: Poor gal.
1: But she's also using mom and dad's credit card a lot. So
2: kick some butt, kid.
3: What do you listen?
4: 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I like that it is fun. It's easy to like listen to and sing along to.
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12: From the Waring Sturgis Ford Weather Center, I'm meteorologist Ember Sky. Mostly sunny this morning with afternoon temperatures reaching 76. A chance of rain develops afternoon. Tonight, look for a low near 53 with a chance of rain early. Juneteenth starts cloudy, then turns sunny with highs around 78.
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0: Since we were talking about Emma's trip to Costa Rica, did you ever go on any trips when you were in high school?
1: I did not do that. No, I never did. And that's, yeah, I kind of wanted to ask about that or talk about it a little bit. I never got a chance to do anything like that. We didn't have anything like that. There was stuff through churches, like mission trips and stuff. Mm-hmm. My sister went on mission trips, which was really cool. She went to Korea at one point. She went to the South somewhere. I can't remember exactly where. But she's done a lot of travels through, not school, but through church. And I'm just like, I didn't know you could do this kind of stuff through the school system.
0: Yeah, I remember my school in Tucson. You could choose, like the seniors could choose to go on a senior trip. I know there was one that went to, I think we went to, yeah, we went to Disneyland.
1: Oh.
0: There was also a ski trip every year that you could go on.
1: Did you do those things?
0: Yeah. And the year that I chose to go to Disneyland and Six Flags, that's what it was, you could either go on that one or you could go to Cancun.
1: Which one? You didn't.
0: I went to the California one.
1: Yeah. Oh no, you didn't go to Cancun.
0: No, I did.
1: Yeah, I mean, well, especially when you're a kid, like, what are you thinking? Like, hey, let's just go over to California real quick.
0: I was going through like a stage at that time. I started every day in seminary. Like I started my day at church, and so I was like in this good mode.
1: Yeah, you wanted to
0: and
1: be.
0: And so I wasn't into that party scene.
1: Ah, gotcha.
0: At that point. You know, I was at certain times, but that.
1: Yeah, phases.
0: I know. I went through a change when I was a senior in high school.
1: That's okay.
0: I found God.
1: That's good. What was your experience like at Disneyland?
0: Oh, it was so much fun. It was just like a growing up experience.
1: Yeah.
0: You know, you got to just be with your friends. There was some chaperones, but they left you alone. So.
1: Yeah.
0: I don't know.
1: Just kind of were out on your own or did your own thing.
0: It was kind of like a little taste of college and freedom.
1: You said Six Flags as well?
0: Yeah.
1: Okay, so how'd you like that?
0: It was Six Flags and I don't know where else.
1: They all like right next to each other or something or in that area?
0: I don't know.
1: I can't remember.
0: It was so long ago. Yeah. Unfortunately.
1: I just know I like that Six Flags old man who dances. Remember those commercials?
0: I don't think that was a thing when I was.
1: It probably wasn't around yet, no. I think that happened in like the early
0: 2000s. Oh, where's Brandon's black and white comment right now?
1: Oh no.
0: Yeah, we rode wagons to school.
1: Yeah. All they had was a horse and buggy ride.
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0: picking up with someone like me. I swear, girl, you could have anyone you choose. I should start asking questions for you. Get up and leave.
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2: So I just sent you and Brandon a deck pic.
3: A what? What did you just say to me? What? I don't need to see Mike's junk. Gross, dude.
2: I sent you a deck pic.
3: Deck. Oh, God.
2: Of our deck.
3: I was scared to open this message, dude. Why
2: would you? Well, okay. You see, I redid the... What would you call it that I did with the rocks in the bushes up front?
3: I'd call it landscaping because it's the land in front of your house and you scaped it.
2: You saw the landscaping project.
3: Yes, that was great.
2: Now I've moved on to another one. The deck project.
3: Oh, this looks like... Oh, this is the before.
2: Yeah,
3: okay.
2: There's a before picture and an after.
3: Oh, that is rough. I'm excited to swipe over. Oh, I like that. Oh, I see. There's three. So you have the before. This thing looks like butt for everybody who obviously can't see it. Yeah. Initially. I mean, it's just old and weathered. When I say butt, it's being mean. But it doesn't look good. And then she sanded the whole thing.
2: I did.
3: And honestly, at that stage, it already looks 10 times better.
2: I probably still have dust in my hair, actually.
3: Oh, gross. Oh, you stained it. That is a beautiful color for your home, too.
2: Yeah. Well, I had a transparent, and it was two different kinds of wood when I got all the stuff off.
3: Uh-huh.
2: So I had to go back and get a solid.
3: Make sure it looks the same.
2: Yeah. You can still see the wood grain a little bit up close.
3: Yep.
2: But, yeah, I think it looks really nice.
3: I think it looks great.
2: And it's like a dark red.
3: Mm-hmm. It really goes with the siding, too.
2: Yeah, it kind of matches some of the brick in the house.
3: Absolutely. Oh, my gosh. Amy.
2: I should post my deck pic on our Facebook.
3: You should post it. Absolutely post it on the socials.
2: Would you guys like to see my deck pic?
4: We make workdays suck less.
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8: From the Waring Sturgis Ford Weather Center, I'm meteorologist Ember Sky. Mostly sunny this morning with afternoon temperatures reaching 76. A chance of rain develops afternoon. Tonight, look for a low near 53 with a chance of rain early. Juneteenth starts cloudy, then turns sunny with highs around 78.
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8: Good morning. From the Home Slice News Center, a fire destroyed manufactured homes at the Centennial Homes dealership in Blackhawk Tuesday night. The fire was reported just after 6 p.m. as witnesses reported a manufactured home on fire. The fire spread to another manufactured home nearby. Several area fire crews were called in to fight the blaze. The cause of the fire was under investigation. No injuries had been reported. It's part of Rapid City's Real America 250 Birthday Bash celebration. Downtown businesses are encouraged to decorate their storefronts for the upcoming Independence Day holiday period as part of a downtown decorating contest. Some downtown businesses are already into the holiday spirit with storefront windows decked out in colorful designs and displays. Rapid City Mayor Jason Solomon will serve as judge for the contest, checking out participating storefronts during the holiday period. Rapid City's Real America Birthday Bash is scheduled July 1st through the 5th. From the Home Slice News Center, I'm Gary Matthews reporting.
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0: Always.
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1: Ah, good old Rodney.
0: We got Mary Killer Mate coming up.
2: I'm excited about that, man.
0: I'm excited because you've taken us on a different route for this, Mary Killer Mate. And I think it's really cool, so I'm excited. Can we have like a little teaser about what you chose and prepared?
2: Yeah.
0: What are we going to be Mary Killing and Mating?
2: It's going to be a phone, your laptop, or your TV.
0: Oh, okay. Now I have time to think about it.

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0: It's Tyler Farr, Redneck Crazy on the Cats with your Roadhouse. Here we go. It's time for Mary.
1: Kill.
2: Or mate.
0: We're imitating Brandon
1: it's
0: there.
1: Not very good, but I'm trying. All right.
0: What kind of weird crap are we doing today here?
1: Ah, all right. You got a marry one, kill one, mate one. We've got a phone, your laptop, or TV.
0: Haven't we done this?
1: No, we haven't done this one. It just feels like we have.
0: Oh, well, right away, I'm going to murder the TV.
1: Yeah.
0: I think TV, I don't know. Lots of evil stuff on there, and people don't realize they're watching it. So
1: I'd say, honestly, depending on what you choose to look at, it's on all three. But yeah.
0: Yeah, you're right. Yeah. You're right. Thanks for the correction. Yeah, definitely going to murder the TV, though, because I think it's a waste of time.
1: And you can't get as many things you actually have to get done on that as you can. Yeah.
0: I'm probably going to mate. Who do I want to marry or mate? I'm going to marry the phone because, you know, you need it in an emergency.
1: Mm-hmm.
0: And then the laptop, you don't really need it.
1: Yep.
0: You just want it.
1: Yes.
0: And it helps you. So I'm going to mate that.
1: All right. I'm going to say the same exact thing, actually. It's pretty obvious. TV, not necessarily needed. We're going to murder that bad boy. And if there's something I really need to check out, I can do it on my phone. Or laptop, you know?
0: True.
1: So TV, bye-bye. And then I'm going to marry my phone because, you know, we are attached to these things like no other. But at the same time, everything I might need to do on my laptop, even though it would be a pain in the butt, I could do on my phone.
0: Mm-hmm.
1: And everything I need to do, some of the things I need to do on my phone, I can't do on my laptop. So marrying phone and mating laptop because, you know, you cute.
0: Yeah.
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10: From the Waring Sturgis Ford Weather Center, I'm meteorologist Ember Sky. Mostly sunny this morning with afternoon temperatures reaching 76. A chance of rain develops afternoon. Tonight, look for a low near 53 with a chance of rain early. Juneteenth starts cloudy, then turns sunny with highs around 78.
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0: country and she knows it on the cat.
1: I think I found somebody after my heart.
2: No, you're dating?
1: No, not even close to that. I just, there's something on TikTok. It's a trend.
0: Somebody come date Zachy Moon. Come on.
1: Oh, no, I'll figure that out on my own time. Don't worry. We'll get it done. No, there's a new TikTok trend making, it's called making blue hot dogs, Amy. And the way that they're doing it.
0: Wait, what?
1: Blue hot dogs. Glizzies, if you will.
0: I went straight to Viagra.
1: Meat wieners. You went straight to Viagra? No, check this out. And you would think it's just like they're going to like let it soak in blue food dye or something like that. No, this is actually going to increase the value of your hot dog consumption every time.
0: What the heck is happening?
1: All you do is you take some blue Gatorade. And you let your hot dogs soak in there for about 15 minutes.
0: No.
1: It gives this amazing blue color, and it's packed with electrolytes.
0: Hot dogs are gross to begin with, and now they're blue? No.
1: Well, they're packed with electrolytes, you know, from the Gatorade. Honestly, it's proof that you...
0: are a Smurf.
1: No. It's proof that you can make anything hydrate you. So that's what I love
0: about
1: it.
0: Even a wiener.
1: I'm just saying, I'm thinking we can start throwing anything in Gatorade. We can soak our burgers in Gatorade.
0: That is so gross.
1: No, it's not. This is delicious. I can dip my Doritos in Gatorade.
0: Why not just put some salt on there?
1: I'm trying to get some electrolytes, Amy.
0: Isn't that what electrolytes are?
1: At the end of the day, it's just basically...
0: It's salt.
1: Yeah, making sure your sodium levels are correct, essentially, but... Whatever, I want the word electrolytes to be involved. And I want my stuff to turn different colors. My food, not my body or anything. Amy's looking at me right now like I'm insane. She doesn't understand.
0: What if you start dyeing all your food blue and you start turning blue? You know, like when you feed a baby too many carrots and their nose gets orange?
1: Well, then I'm going to join the Smurfs. Or, no, better yet, I'm going to join the Blue Man Group because I'm already good at drumming. Oh, my God. Can you imagine me being in the Blue Man Group? I'm really...
0: Well, you are a drummer.
1: I'm a drummer, and I like having blue electrolytes.
0: Okay.
1: I'm going to bring blue hot dogs to the Blue Man Group barbecue, and I'm going to see if they'll let me join for bringing my blue hot dogs.
0: Goals.
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And he said, boys, whatever you're offering, it won't be enough.

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She's in the big city now, but she still calls home.

0: cheap.
1: Cody Johnson on the cat. Welcome back to the Roadhouse. Look what snuck up on us. Father's Day. It's happening Sunday.
0: Yeah.
1: Is everybody prepared?
0: You know how I prepare?
1: You don't?
0: I don't.
1: Yeah, tell us about your situation.
0: I don't have any children, so on that end, they'll just be quick there. I'm not a father. And then, I haven't spoke to my father
1: in... first of all, are you okay talking about this?
0: Yeah, I don't
1: okay.
0: care. I haven't talked to my dad in about 17 years now. I'm going on 18.
1: What happened?
0: Okay, let's just make it quick here. I grew up, he was kind of like an alcoholic in my like really young years, and then he got sober. He was sober for 8 years, did the AA thing, super awesome, you know, for the most part, handled biz. Taught me a lot of cool dad stuff, so I know a lot of the man stuff that I need to. Like, I can change oil, I can change a tire, I can change spark, I can work on vehicles a little bit. I know how to weld, he taught me how to weld. There's cool stuff like that, but then he was also kind of like a, like, fake man's man, like not the like I don't know whatever. Anyway, he ended up falling into the wrong crowd years later. He like slowly decided, hey, I could maybe smoke some weed, and then he did that, and then he started having drinks here and there again. Aww. And then he got into the big old bad one, the big dirty bad meth.
1: Oh no.
0: Yeah. And then started doing that, and it was just like really affecting my family badly. So me, my brother, my sister, and my mom, she moved us out of there. I was about 15 at this time. And the last thing I ever said to my dad, because he was just like, he treated my mom like crap and kind of like us like crap. And I was like, don't ever talk to my mom again. You can't talk to her like that. You can't treat us like this. And then we left. I've never talked to him again.
1: Do you know where he's at? Do you keep track of him or anything?
0: I don't keep track. My brother and sisters do talk to him.
1: Okay.
0: And so does my mom sometimes. He lives out in Little Rock, Arkansas. He's on parole right now for some other things that he's done at some point or whatever.
1: No wonder you and Stitch are best friends.
0: Yeah, I guess so, right? But yeah, I know. I refuse to talk to him. I don't need anything from him. So
1: wow.
0: He wants to talk to me. He tries to get in contact.
1: You turned out great. Your mom did a good job with you.
0: She's a great mama.
1: Yeah.
0: Beautiful lady.
1: Yeah. So back to Father's Day.
0: Yeah, anyway. Sorry. Father's Day is this Sunday for everyone who cares about their dads. It's get ready. Be prepared.
1: There are good dads out there like mine.
0: There are a lot of good dads. Yeah, you have a great papa.
2: We are united.
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11: From the Waring Sturgis Ford Weather Center, I'm meteorologist Ember Sky. Mostly sunny this morning with afternoon temperatures reaching 76. A chance of rain develops afternoon. Tonight, look for a low near 53 with a chance of rain early. Juneteenth starts cloudy, then turns sunny with highs around 78.

0: 7 with Justin Moore and your Roadhouse Show. We want to play a game called That's a Great Question. Do you want to play?
1: I think I should.
0: Okay, brought to you by Murphy's. So.
1: All right. The question is, this is the household item most people say they own too many of. What is it?
0: Electric toothbrushes.
1: No. Some people might say that, but no. The clue is it's commonly associated with a daily routine.
0: Coffee maker.
1: You know what? No, that's pretty close, but that's not it.
0: Dang it!
1: But hey, Amy's getting you closer.
0: Text in your guess, 348-3939. We'll be right back after Miss Megan Maroney.

0: Okay, Zachy, hit us with that's a great question.
1: I'd love to. All right, your question was, this is the household item most people say they own too many of.
0: Hair dryers.
1: I know. Interesting choice, but no. The clue was, it's commonly associated with a daily routine.
0: Hair dryers.
1: That's fair, but also, who has too many hair dryers?
0: Vacuums. We have too many vacuums.
1: Yeah, that's you personally, but I think most people have one, maybe two. And the second one's usually just the old one that they haven't gotten rid of. Yeah. Anyway, the answer is coffee mugs.
0: Oh, yes.
1: People have too many, and that's just, I even do.
0: I get so attached to them. I have coffee mugs from when I was a little girl, and I just refuse to get rid of them.
1: I understand that.
0: And I don't even drink out of them.
1: The coffee mug business knows what they're doing. They make coffee mugs purely nostalgic or connected to people in some way. And a coffee mug with a funny saying on it is always cool. Like, you can get that as a gift for anyone as long as it pertains to their life. You've now created something. Everyone needs coffee and they need a receptacle for it. And if you put on their best Amy ever and then I give it to you as a gift, you're going to love it.
0: Do we have to hold on to these coffee mugs? Can we let them go? Are we going to be judged? Will I be judged if I get rid of my precious moments coffee mug from when I was a little girl?
1: I won't judge you. You know what one of my favorite things to do is? It's a very good stress reliever, is to take lots of things that are all made of glass and then throw them into a dumpster that you can throw glass into.
0: I'd rather gift it to someone.
1: Oh, yeah, you could do that too. We are different people.
2: The music you wake up to, work to, and play to.
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8: Good morning from the Home Slice News Center. The Bureau of Land Management is approving infrastructure work tied to a uranium project. The Dewey Burdock Uranium Project is slated to be conducted on more than 10,000 acres in Fall River County. The BLM is authorizing PowerTech to build access roads, groundwater monitoring wells, and power lines on roughly 240 acres of land managed by the BLM. The approval does not, however, authorize uranium extraction, production wells, processing facilities, or wastewater impoundments. Travelers heading to the Rapid City Regional Airport will now be greeted by a replica Triceratops skull. The Triceratops is the state's official state fossil. It was put together by the Black Hills Institute of Geological Research in Hill City. It's expected to be on display at Rapid City Regional Airport for about a year. From the Home Slice News Center, I'm Gary Matthews reporting.
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1: They just really enjoy it, and it's so different because it makes you enjoy it just that much more because they're having fun.
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0: I love that one. Riley Green, I Wish Grandpas Never Died.
1: That is a good one.
0: Yeah, I miss my grandpas. Yeah. Next hour, Sandy Schwann's going to come in.
1: Ooh, I'm excited to see her. Talk about some Summer Nights action. Mm-hmm. You know what we should do before she gets here is we should go get her a coffee mug as a gift.
0: Yes, we have Home Slice coffee mugs. We could go grab her one.
1: I guess we don't have to leave then, but you know, those are, it's not like those are one
0: leave
1: of the kind.
0: Leave the studio. That's about it.
1: Yeah.
0: Walk about, down the hall.
1: Yeah, 30 yards maybe, if that.
0: And then she has to keep it forever.
1: And ever. And we should probably sign autographs on it.
0: Yeah. What's your favorite coffee mug?
1: I have one at home. It's like a squirrel coffee mug.
0: Weird. You should send us a picture of that.
1: I probably will.
0: Yeah. Maybe. Is mine weird? My latest favorite is a red mug, and it's from the zoo in Chicago, and it's got like animals on the inside of it.
1: That's pretty cool.
0: Yeah, I like it.
1: Yeah, that's really cool. Yeah.
0: It changes though, so it'll switch.
1: You ever get animal poop in your mouth from all the animals inside of it?
0: Don't ruin it.

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1: Sunday! Father's Day and the summer solstice collide in one massive celebration.
2: It's the longest day of the year.
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2: No mowing the lawn.
1: No doing chores.
2: Let him drink beer and eat fried foods.
1: And make absolutely no plans whatsoever.
2: The sun may reach its highest point in the sky, but Dad's feet will reach their highest point in the recliner.
1: It's the summer solstice.
2: It's Father's Day.
1: Sunday.
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0: Crawford, 5'9" on the Cats.
1: Oh, I just want to talk about this. This is kind of one of those things where it's like, obviously, things are meant to happen in some cases. And this could all just be big coincidence, and if it is, cool, but it's still just a beautiful little story.
0: What is it?
1: This man found a lost childhood blanket. Guess where he found his lost childhood blanket?
0: Under his bed.
1: In his future wife's home.
0: What?
1: That's the thing. That's what threw me off. I'm gonna have to read this out just to get you the story here. Kansas City resident Rita Taylor discovered an extraordinary coincidence during, they're calling it a coincidence, what seemed like a routine evening. Her boyfriend noticed a handmade blanket and immediately recognized it as his own childhood treasure. He stopped in his tracks and said, "Hey, where did you get my blanket?" And she's like, dismissing the joke. The 28-year-old mother explains everyone grew silent as he described specific stitching details that his mother had created when he was just an infant. Years earlier, Taylor's mother had unknowingly purchased the blanket at a garage sale where his mama was selling that bad boy. Anyway, I guess the boyfriend's mother had donated it to someone else. And now their son, the current people, their son uses this blanket at night. That's three generations of this blanket, Amy.
0: Oh my gosh.
1: Isn't that sweet?
0: Wow.
1: Isn't that beautiful?
0: The places that blanket has been.
1: Have you? Yeah, and sounds like pretty okay places, I'd hope. But have you ever had anything so coincidental or universally connected like that, I guess?
0: No.
1: No,
0: but that's
1: like that.
0: A super cool story.
1: Yeah.
0: For sure.
1: Okay.
0: How about you?
1: No, I never have. No.
0: I guess we're boring.
1: We're not boring. We're actually really cool and interesting.
0: Wow.
1: Yeah, because we live life on the wild side. We don't have fate to help us.
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6: From the Waring Sturgis Ford Weather Center, I'm meteorologist Ember Sky. Mostly sunny this morning with afternoon temperatures reaching 76. A chance of rain develops afternoon. Tonight, look for a low near 53 with a chance of rain early. Juneteenth starts cloudy, then turns sunny with highs around 78.
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1: I'll make coffee. You also make coffee. After the coffee contest, we'll start working.

0: It's Corey Kent and Cole Wetzel on the cap.
1: I just want to talk about something a little serious for a second. When is the last time? Can you recall the last moment you had of true happiness?
0: Right now.
1: Yeah?
0: Mike comes home tonight.
1: That's good.
0: Oh.
1: I'm so happy for you.
0: Yeah.
1: Yeah. But not truly happy like this.
0: Oh.
1: No. I mean, I'm truly happy for you. But I'm talking about... So I want to recall my last moment of true happiness. And I know exactly when it was. It was when I was working in my backyard. And I was axing, like, some tree trunks out of the ground. So that I could... fix the dirt and then put a garden over it.
0: Oh, that's really cool.
1: But like, it was the last time, and it's funny because I think about the things that make me happy in life, and that was probably like the last thing that like made me truly happy, just because it felt like I was doing something with nature. I was doing something that also wasn't earning me money, and it wasn't something that was helping someone else. It was something for just something small in my life and important that mattered. But it didn't matter to anyone else. You know what I mean? And I don't know why. That just mattered to me.
0: I love that for you.
1: But, yeah.
0: Can I change my answer?
1: Yeah.
0: The tulips in the Netherlands.
1: Oh.
0: Stepping out of the car and walking down the aisles of tulips.
1: That's...
0: was pure bliss. Huh. Holding the hand of the one I love, too, while I did it.
1: That gives me a feeling like if I had that, like, almost like a vibrating feeling. Like, yeah. Just like,
0: It was almost like warmth. You could hear the happiness in the wind.
1: That's cool.
0: Just like, I don't know. That's poetic. I can't even explain it.
1: That's poetic. And I only ask this because there's a study about 30% of people not being able to recall their last moment of true happiness, which is wild because that means 70% can. And I don't have that many moments of happiness. That's wild. Not true happiness. You know what I mean? Life is not like all happiness all the time. But when it is happy, that's why it's happy.
0: Oh, wow. We're powerful right now.
1: Ooh.
0: Like, listen to us. Ooh. We should be getting paid for this.
1: I guess we kind of are.
2: 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Hot, hot, hot. The Roadhouse.
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5: Good morning. From the Home Slice News Center, a fire destroyed manufactured homes at the Centennial Homes dealership in Black Hawk Tuesday night. The fire was reported just after 6 p.m. as witnesses reported a manufactured home on fire. The fire spread to another manufactured home nearby. Several area fire crews were called in to fight the blaze. The cause of the fire was under investigation. No injuries had been reported. As part of Rapid City's Real America 250 Birthday Bash celebration, downtown businesses are encouraged to decorate their storefronts for the upcoming Independence Day holiday period as part of a downtown decorating contest. Some downtown businesses are already into the holiday spirit with storefront windows decked out in colorful designs and displays. Rapid City Mayor Jason Solomon will serve as judge for the contest, checking out participating storefronts during the holiday period. Rapid City's Real America Birthday Bash is scheduled July 1st through the 5th. From the Home Slice News Center, I'm Gary Matthews reporting.
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1: Oh my goodness, look who decided to come into Studio 4B. Yes.
2: Good morning.
3: Yeah. It's like you show up every week at the same time.
2: I think I was invited.
3: Yeah. Yes, you were. Yeah.
1: But you want to be here, don't you?
2: I like being here.
1: Yeah. It's the highlight of her week.
3: Yeah, I'd hope so. Look at us.
2: I know.
1: Well, tonight's flannel is
2: We are excited. The weather's looking to be perfect.
1: Yes.
2: And, you know, they're just a fan favorite. So
3: they're, yeah, local staple of, you know, just that 90s, early 2000s awesome music that everyone wants to hear.
1: They were just in here yesterday. They're excited.
2: Yeah.
1: Yes.
2: Yeah. Well, you know, and we're excited too because they come with a sponsor. So thank you to Genpro for sponsoring the band.
3: Cool. Yeah. That's awesome.
2: Right. I think there's a connection. But
3: yeah, there is.
1: They've been working on some new stuff. So that's exciting.
2: That's what I hear. Okay. Yep. And they've had some gigs. So they said they're ready to go. Practiced up.
1: Yeah.
2: So.
3: All right.
1: It seems like Summer Nights is going great so far.
2: Yes. It took us a little bit to get used to the new footprint, and we also got the hard barricades that the city requires this year. So
1: we got that figured out.
2: We had a little couple of hiccups the first 2 weeks, but last week was smooth as silk.
1: Yeah. And how are all the volunteers doing?
2: Volunteers are back and they love it. And, you know, I don't think the patrons even notice they're in a different location the buildings are obviously different, but the footprint feels the same.
1: Nice. Good. And so who are all the volunteers? Are they different every week or how does that work?
2: Well, the Cosmos and the Downtown Lions take turns at the gates checking IDs. And then the beer servers are just various companies, banks, the credit union does it. Harley Davidson last week did it most of the time. Our sponsor will serve beer, but it's just groups that want to serve beer. And we have an application on our website to volunteer. And a lot of people say it's more fun than they've had in a long time
1: serving beer.
2: Yeah. We used to do it in the first year, my leadership class. And it is actually fun because you get to see everybody that's there. So.
1: Yeah. And sometimes you might get paid for being there, you know?
2: We pay him in beer.
3: Which is a great
1: payment. Well, I mean, their company might pay him.
2: Oh, yes. Yeah. Yes, some places do actually pay their... They're required to have some volunteer hours, but they get paid while they're doing it. So that's kind of cool.
1: And then do you get to drink also while you help other
2: people? Let all our volunteers have 2 beers
1: apiece. Oh, that's so cool.
3: Oh, that's perfect. Yeah.
2: And then, of course, we have 2 awesome crews from Ellsworth that help us set up, tear down, and deliver those picnic tables.
1: Oh, so, I didn't know that.
2: And we make donations to their organizations at the end of the summer. And they use them for, like, Christmas parties and things like that. So,
1: So what time should people show up tonight?
2: We'll be ready at 5:30 for you, and the band will take the stage at 6. Music ends at 9. But, like I say, there's lots of other things to do. At 9 o'clock, you don't have to go home.
1: Come thirsty, come hungry, and, you know, maybe stop into some shops while you're there.
2: Absolutely. There's lots of places open downtown, and there's lots of places to eat and drink besides Summer Nights.
1: All right. Well, you probably have to head down there and start setting up, so.
2: Unfortunately, yes.
1: We love you.
2: Love you, too.
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10: From the Waring Sturgis Ford Weather Center, I'm meteorologist Ember Sky. Mostly sunny this morning with afternoon temperatures reaching 76. A chance of rain develops afternoon. Tonight, look for a low near 53 with a chance of rain early. Juneteenth starts cloudy, then turns sunny with highs around 78.
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0: teaming up for that one. All my exes.
1: All my exes go to.
0: I like it. Do you like that one?
1: West Texas. I like it. It's all right. You know,
0: oh, it's not just all right.
1: It's not like a. It's not one of my favorites. It's a great song, and I like listening to it. But you can't like every song as the greatest song. The greatest song I know right now is Happy Birthday.
0: Okay. Yep. All right. Happy Birthday, America. This is our Friday, so it's actually Thriday. We should have said that.
1: Thriday.
0: It's Thriday.
1: Oh, it's Thriday.
0: Tomorrow is Juneteenth. We'll be playing Best Ofs.
1: Yes, we will. Yep. But we will be back on Monday.
0: Yes, we will. You betcha.
1: You bet your buddy.
0: We love you guys. Have a great weekend. And if you work tomorrow, thank you.

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1: From the Waring Sturgis Ford Weather Center, I'm meteorologist Ember Sky. Mostly sunny this morning with afternoon temperatures reaching 76. A chance of rain develops afternoon. Tonight, look for a low near 53 with a chance of rain early. Juneteenth starts cloudy, then turns sunny with highs around 78.
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2: Peripheral vascular disease, it depends on the vessels that are involved. Typically, what it's going to be is cramping pain in the muscle that occurs with walking.
3: We also see shortness of breath. Again, not just one time I just went up 7 flights of stairs. Things you used to be able to do that, now you're finding it's more challenging.
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4: From the Waring Sturgis Ford Weather Center, I'm meteorologist Ember Sky. Mostly sunny this morning with afternoon temperatures reaching 76. A chance of rain develops afternoon. Tonight, look for a low near 53 with a chance of rain early. Noontime starts cloudy, then turns sunny with highs around 78.

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11: From the Waring Sturgis Ford Weather Center, I'm meteorologist Ember Sky. Mostly sunny this morning with afternoon temperatures reaching 76. A chance of rain develops afternoon. Tonight, look for a low near 53 with a chance of rain early. Juneteenth starts cloudy, then turns sunny with highs around 78.
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8: From the Waring Sturgis Ford Weather Center, I'm meteorologist Ember Sky. Mostly sunny this morning with afternoon temperatures reaching 76. A chance of rain develops afternoon. Tonight, look for a low near 53 with a chance of rain early. Juneteenth starts cloudy, then turns sunny with highs around 78.
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6: From the Waring Sturgis Ford Weather Center, I'm meteorologist Ember Skye. This afternoon, a slight chance of rain with a mix of sun and clouds. Temperatures climb into the mid-70s. Tonight settles back to 53. Juneteenth looks mostly sunny with afternoon readings near 77.
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6: From the Waring Sturgis Ford Weather Center, I'm meteorologist Ember Sky. This afternoon, a slight chance of rain with a mix of sun and clouds. Temperatures climb into the mid-70s. Tonight settles back to 53. Juneteenth looks mostly sunny with afternoon readings near 77.
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10: From the Waring Sturgis Ford Weather Center, I'm meteorologist Ember Skye. This afternoon, a slight chance of rain with a mix of sun and clouds. Temperatures climb into the mid-70s. Tonight settles back to 53. Juneteenth looks mostly sunny with afternoon readings near 77.
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1: I have 5 kids and they've all gone through the public school system here in Rapid City. And I am so proud of them. Each of them are individually different and they've all had such a successful time through the public school system. I have met so many incredible kids, and to feel like I get to know a part of their story or make a little bit of an imprint on who they become as people. And I'm so grateful that my kids got the experience of meeting all these different people who had like an impact on who they became.
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8: From the Waring Sturgis Ford Weather Center, I'm meteorologist Ember Skye. This afternoon, a slight chance of rain with a mix of sun and clouds. Temperatures climb into the mid-70s. Tonight settles back to 53. Juneteenth looks mostly sunny with afternoon readings near 77.
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7: From the Waring Sturgis Ford Weather Center, I'm meteorologist Ember Sky. This afternoon, a slight chance of rain with a mix of sun and clouds. Temperatures climb into the mid-70s. Tonight settles back to 53. Juneteenth looks mostly sunny with afternoon readings near 77.
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7: From the Waring Sturgis Ford Weather Center, I'm meteorologist Ember Skye. This afternoon, a slight chance of rain with a mix of sun and clouds. Temperatures climb into the mid-70s. Tonight settles back to 53. Juneteenth looks mostly sunny with afternoon readings near 77.
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0: a crazy barn cat population and they can't keep it under control.
1: Right.
0: And then they freeze in the winter. And it's a real bummer.
1: Well, that's too bad that you're leaving us.
0: I want to go to the cat ranch.
1: I figured you could have headed this up.
0: It's just like the bunny ranch.
1: Let's not say either one of those, honestly. Yes, exactly. Yeah, I thought maybe this would have been a perfect program for you.
0: Yeah. Not the catch and release. I can't even get my own cat into his carrier. It's like a to the death fight.
1: Well, and you're going to have to put it in the carrier. Not it. He. Him. You're going to have to put him in the carrier.
0: You're going to have to put he in a carrier.
1: Soon. But there's been some drama. Yeah. Okay, let's talk about it coming up.
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4: 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The first Soil Health School will be held June 24th and 25th at Dry Creek Farm and Ranch near Caputa, South Dakota. The second Soil Health School will be held September 15th through the 17th near Twin Brooks. 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
13: From the Waring Sturgis Ford Weather Center, I'm meteorologist Ember Skye. This afternoon, a slight chance of rain with a mix of sun and clouds. Temperatures climb into the mid-70s. Tonight settles back to 53. Juneteenth looks mostly sunny with afternoon readings near 77.
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1: I don't like my job, and I don't think I'm going to go anymore.
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0: Oswald Watch. We're on it right now.
1: As he gets ready
0: to move to the big city.
1: Front page
0: Oswald
1: of the
0: Rapid big city.
1: City Post. Just his giant chumbus form.
0: Where did you get him from? He's a local cat, right?
1: I got him from a farm in Nebraska. He was a barn cat.
0: So he's a small town kitty.
1: Yeah.
0: This was the big city. Yeah.
1: Big city kitty.
0: Yep.
1: And I'm moving to Minneapolis.
0: Yeah.
1: And actually, 2-3 blocks away from where I'm moving, they have the catwalk. The cat parade,
0: mm-hmm.
1: and they, you know, you put your cat like either in the window or on the porch or on a leash, and people walk around silently because you don't want to scare the cats with like signs that's like, show me your cat. And I think it's the 7th or 8th year they've done this, and I'm going to miss it. It's next week.
0: So if there was a dog walk, the whole thing would be, oh, he's a good boy. He was in loud, boisterous fun. Cats, we have to be quiet.
1: It's a lot of like, aw, and like, pss, pss, pss, pss, and some of them lay out and you could rub their bellies, and it's just, it's a good time. So when Oswald learns of that, but I did have to take him to the vet 2 days in a row accidentally because there was a mix up with the scheduling, and it's okay because stuff happens.
0: Right.
1: But I took him to the vet yesterday,
0: mm-hmm.
1: and he did okay. You know, I put him in a blanket and then I put him in the carrier. So you just got to stun him so he doesn't know. Because the scratch on my face from my cat.
0: Right.
1: And then he hops up onto the scale. The vet tech looks at me. I look at her. I'm like, I know. He has gained 2 pounds in the last year, which for a cat, he has gained nearly 20% of his body weight in the last year. And I didn't notice. And I feel like the worst mom ever. Call Cat Protective Services on me. Call CPS.
0: What's changed? Last year you had him kind of as an outdoor cat.
1: I didn't want to have him as an indoor outdoor cat, but he became up until halfway through 2025, he spent a lot of his time outside. Mm-hmm. So just like humans, you know.
0: Yeah.
1: And he just looks so cute, and I love giving him chew root treats because he's so funny. Anyway, he's on a diet and he hates me. It was the worst day of his life. We're moving. I moved his
0: cat
1: tree.
0: You're moving him and putting him on a diet.
1: At the same time.
0: You are.
1: He sulked all day.
0: Oh, he is going to hate you.
1: And he got poked in the butt. It was the worst day for Oswald.
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0: coming up this Saturday. We've got the last qualifying round for Hot Hunks at the Social House, which is happening. Sign-ups around 8 o'clock.
1: Yep.
0: Event starts maybe an hour, hour and a half after that.
1: 10 o'clock.
0: God, how do you stay up so late with that?
1: I don't really. I get really eepy and cranky.
0: Yeah. Huh.
1: But it'll be super fun.
0: It should be.
1: Just for participating, you do get that ticket to the concert of your choice, to the Sturgis Buffalo Chip, which is really fun. And then if you make it to the finals, that's Friday, June 26th. And the winner will get two week-long passes to the Buffalo Chip. What else do they get? $1,000 in Allegiant.
0: Well, that's like a big second prize, too, now that you get the...
1: Yes, second place also gets a one-week pass to the Buffalo
0: Chip.
1: Which like 2 1-week passes, which is a really big deal.
0: Yes, and it'll be fun. So again, this is your last qualifying. This is it.
1: This is it.
0: You don't qualify tonight, you don't make it. You won't be the king of anything, all right?
1: No.
0: Maybe the king of fat cats. I don't know if you've got one, too.
1: Me. The queen.
0: Queen.
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0: This is the second shift. 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
12: From the Waring Sturgis Ford Weather Center, I'm meteorologist Ember Skye. This afternoon, a slight chance of rain with a mix of sun and clouds. Temperatures climb into the mid-70s. Tonight settles back to 53. Juneteenth looks mostly sunny with afternoon readings near 77.
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1: 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It don't get
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0: the movie?
1: No.
0: Okay.
1: Impacted soil, compacted soil due to heavy foot traffic.
0: Oh my God.
1: And support measures that may have impacted its health too as they tried to keep it alive. But what happened is this spring they went out to check on it and they noticed there were no leaves.
0: Uh-oh.
1: And they were like, well, there's nothing we can do now. She's dead.
0: Yeah.
1: So 1,200 year old. It's the oldest.
0: I mean, do trees have like a lifespan where it's like, I'm done. I feel like 1,200 years
1: That's a good question.
0: I'm sure all the people didn't help. People hardly ever help. But
1: right.
0: I mean, that's decent, you know?
1: Well, what kind of tree is it? It's an oak tree. Yeah. How long do oak trees normally live?
0: I don't know.
1: Now I want to find that out.
0: Apparently up to 1,200 years.
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11: From the Waring Sturgis Ford Weather Center, I'm meteorologist Ember Sky. This afternoon, a slight chance of rain with a mix of sun and clouds. Temperatures climb into the mid-70s. Tonight settles back to 53. Juneteenth looks mostly sunny with afternoon readings near 77.
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4: 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Big.

0: you and I were talking about Major Oak, which is an oak tree in Sherwood Forest in Nottinghamshire. Nottinghamshire.
1: Mm-hmm.
0: Nottinghamshire, as
1: nope,
0: we'd say it here,
1: certainly
0: probably.
1: Not.
0: Nottinghamshire.
1: I do want ham now.
0: 1,200-year-old oak tree that is linked to the Robin Hood legend, and it's been in a lot of different movies, too. The tree's been featured quite a bit, because it's, if you see a picture of it, it's photogenic. I mean, it was very fitting of Sherwood Forest and the whole Robin Hood thing.
1: Sure.
0: Right? And then 1,200 years, you were making fun of it for being that old.
1: I wasn't making, I was just
0: like
1: saying,
0: you, it felt like you were making fun of it.
1: At what point do we really just give up the goat and we're like, that was a good run. You lived a while.
0: English oak trees, which this would be, can survive for 6 to 1,000 years in Europe. The normal oak tree is 100 to 300 years.
1: Okay. So, I mean, major oak had beyond the expected lifespan.
0: Yeah, it did. It's still, but
1: it is still sad because 1,200 years is insane to think about.
0: God, that's before, that's the Vikings were just discovering stuff 1,200 years ago when that tree first sprouted up from the ground and has been there that long.
1: Yeah.
0: But then again, there are sharks that are 600 years old in our oceans right now.
1: Yeah, but that tree's like two sharks worth.
0: Well, that's how we'd measure it here in the United States.
1: It's true.
0: Because we can't use the metric system.
1: Mm-mm.
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0: Tonight is round three of Summer Nights 2. Flannel is going to be live downtown this evening. What is the... I didn't even look ahead to a forecast. Does it look nice downtown?
1: It looks not bad. I'll take it.
0: Let's see. So if we're looking at around 6 o'clock tonight, 73 degrees, maybe a couple of clouds, no rain or anything, and no wind. So yes, it should be beautiful for that show tonight. And remember, when you go down, there'll be a QR code that's hanging up there too. You want to scan that because it'll give you a chance to win a pair of Grandstand tickets to the shows that are coming up to the Central States Fair this year.
1: Mm-hmm.
0: And it'll be all season or all up until, because the Summer Nights goes past the fair.
1: Yes, up until the fair.
0: Up until the fair. Yeah. You'll be able to register to win these tickets.
1: Yep.
0: Again, starts at 6 o'clock, goes till about 9, brand new location downtown, just a block over and up, so to speak.
1: Yep.
0: And you can see Flannel tonight and have that chance to win.
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12: From the Waring Sturgis Ford Weather Center, I'm meteorologist Ember Sky. This afternoon, a slight chance of rain with a mix of sun and clouds. Temperatures climb into the mid-70s. Tonight settles back to 53. Juneteenth looks mostly sunny with afternoon readings near 77.
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10: From the Waring Sturgis Ford Weather Center, I'm meteorologist Ember Sky. This afternoon, a slight chance of rain with a mix of sun and clouds. Temperatures climb into the mid-70s. Tonight settles back to 53. Juneteenth looks mostly sunny with afternoon readings near 77.
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0: So goblintimacy is going out on a date as your true self, not overly dressed up, not super dressed to impress, but also not wearing your Cookie Monster PJs either.
1: Yeah.
0: And that kind of ties into this whole maxing trend that's happening now too.
1: Mm.
0: I think a little bit. But some of these, I hate the, what's the look maxing, right?
1: Looks maxing, yeah.
0: That's the one where you try to literally look better than the people around you, correct? Is that kind of what that means?
1: No, I think it's just maxing out like how attractive you can be. You could do soft maxing, which would be like working out or like doing skincare or like getting a good haircut. Or you could do like hard maxing, which is like implants, plastic surgery.
0: Yeah.
1: And I think it's pretty toxic, and I think it's definitely driven by like an increased social media presence. I don't think that there's anything wrong with taking care of how you look and caring about how you look, but they take it way too far.
0: Well, what about something like friction maxing?
1: What you and your wife do, man, is up to you.
0: That's deliberately making things harder or more inconvenient to build discipline.
1: For yourself.
0: Yes.
1: Not for others.
0: Yeah.
1: So not like our higher ups here.
0: No, but, right. Yep.
1: It's my last day. What are you going to do?
0: Go ahead. Yeah. Yeah. Like parking too far away.
1: Oh, I do that. Except if I'm having a bad day.
0: Then you circle around and try to find the parking spot.
1: I do. And then I'm like, I could have been in there by now.
0: Here's one I don't like. Cortisol maxing. Living in a way that seems designed to maximize stress hormones.
1: No.
0: Doom scrolling, sleeping too little, overworking.
1: On purpose?
0: Yes.
1: No.
0: It's usually unintentional, but people will do this, again, to kind of go back to that learning discipline things.
1: You can learn discipline in lots of different ways,
0: right?
1: Cortisol like actually messes you up if you have high cortisol for a while.
0: Right. It's bad for you. It's bad
1: and
0: for your health.
1: You suck to be around.
0: 100%.
1: Because you're a goblin, but not in a fun way.
0: I've got a couple more of these coming up. One that my kids started calling me. And
1: unk maxing.
0: Not that. It's worse.
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0: country. 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Afternoons never sounded so good.
1: Go. It's a party.
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0: So we're talking about these maxing trends that are going around.
1: Like cortisol. TJ maxing. I'll see you there in 30.
0: You would see that. Friction maxing. My kid has started calling me a chud.
1: Which at first, you're like, excuse me?
0: Right. Right.
1: Yeah. I actually don't know what a chud is.
0: Okay.
1: Am I allowed to say it? It feels derogatory.
0: No, it's ironically embracing the taste, habits, or aesthetic associated with uncultured, unpleasant internet chuds, like eating gas station food, wearing cargo shorts, or sharing loud opinions online. That's what being a chud is. Now, here's where I have the problem with that. I never wear shorts. You will never see me in cargo
1: it's
0: shorts
1: not
0: to begin with.
1: Specifically about okay. the shorts.
0: You will never see me sharing loud opinions online. I don't do that either.
1: Yeah, you just do it on air.
0: All the time on air. That's not the same thing. Eating gas station food. I mean, I can, yeah.
1: But those,
0: on a road trip, I'll do that.
1: You don't have to do those specific things. It's like the aesthetic, the vibe, and those things fit into it. But I'm sure.
0: I'm sure there's others. Yeah.
1: Is a totally. Chud the opposite of a Chad?
0: Kind of. I think yes.
1: Am I?
0: Yes.
1: Do I sound old?
0: No, not really.
1: Okay.
0: But Chud is what. Yeah, my kid's 19, and so chud is the use they're using. And I think in a way, kind of naughty in a way, like not naughty sexually, but naughty just in a bad word kind of way.
1: Okay.
0: The way they use it.
1: So it's not. Why was your son doing that to you?
0: I don't know because apparently I share loud opinions.
1: I mean,
0: that does happen.
1: Yeah.
0: Nona maxing.
1: Is that just when you become Nona?
0: Adapting the lifestyle of an Italian grandmother.
1: Yeah.
0: Like cooking from scratch, gardening. Cozy domestic routines. You, Nona Max.
1: I'm 2 minutes away.
0: I think you're.
1: I'm there.
0: You're mostly there.
1: Yeah, that's fair.
0: And then the last one on here was mogging maxing. Trying to maximize one's ability to mog others. That's to look, dress, or present oneself so much better that other people seem inferior by comparison.
1: Yeah.
0: Have you ever done it kind of unintentionally?
1: Been mogged by a
0: Nona? No. You. I don't like how that sounds
1: all
0: either.
1: The time.
0: Have you ever mogged?
1: No, I don't photograph well. And that's like the context I think of mogging, like just someone just outshining someone in a photo. And usually
0: does it have to be a photo all the time?
1: Usually a photo of me looks like a grainy footage photo, like screenshot from Ghost Adventures. Oh, and then Zach Bagans comes in from the background. Could it be that this ghostly apparition is a real woman?
0: Well, okay. I'm
1: get mogged
0: okay.
1: by Zach Bagans.
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0: It's a flag-waving summertime party with the great Daryl Ward. 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
8: From the Waring Sturgis Ford Weather Center, I'm meteorologist Ember Sky. This afternoon, a slight chance of rain with a mix of sun and clouds. Temperatures climb into the mid-70s. Tonight settles back to 53. Juneteenth looks mostly sunny with afternoon readings near 77.
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